Stevie Wonder and Master Blaster, Jammin'. That's from 1980, when Stevie Wonder had been on tour with Bob Marley. And you can hear the similarity between that and Bob Marley's own song, Jamming, from the Exodus album from 1977. Now, baby, don't change your mind. This is Gladys Knight and the Pips.

There's another track from Leon Ware, that's Inside Your Love. Now, two tracks from Chris Clark. The first is from 1965, Do Right, Baby, Do Right, which, of course, is very popular with Northern Soul fans, and then Love's Gone Bad. You

Marvin Gaye and Tammy Terrell with If I Could Build My Whole World Around You. Now the big anthem from the Northern Soul scene. This is Frank Wilson with Do I Love You? Indeed I do.

Gladys Knight and the Pips, and If I Were Your Woman. Now Marvin Gaye, and I'm Crazy About My Baby, and this is on the Tamla label from 1963.

across America, Spectrum Business is helping small businesses do more within their budget. 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

Aretha Franklin, that's from 1967, and Chain of Fools, which became, of course, one of her chain of hits. Now, Yes to Me, Yes to You, Yesterday. This is Stevie Wonder.

0: The Temptations and Don't Look Back bring us to the end of tonight's show. I'll be back same time next week with more great music from the era that gave us the Motown sound. The Four Tops close the show now with Stillwater Love. This is Tim Davies. Bye-bye.
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0: 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Ladies and gentlemen, it's time for the Whiskey and Cigarettes Show, in the company of your Romeo of the Rodeo, your Cowboy Casanova, DJ Nick.
1: 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And if you're new in town, howdy stranger, pull up a stool, it's great to have you with us. Of course, we spin the very best, and nothing but the best, of country music for y'all from Alabama to Zach Brown. We're going to be kicking off here with featured artist Craig Hendricks.

from his album Dreaming Out Loud, Trace Adkins and This Ain't a Thinking Thing, that went to number one in Billboard on April the 5th of 97, Maddie Medley supplied you with Good Clean Fun, and Seeing Us In was featured artist Craig Hendricks and Dear John. You are tuned in to the Whiskey and Cigarettes Show in the company of your Cabacasnova, Remy the Rodeo, and it Andy Janek. Spin the very best and nothing but the best of country music for y'all from Alabama to Zach Brown. Our people, as always, we enjoy bringing you crazy facts from around the world. Our first crazy fact is that British driver Walter Arnold became the first person ever charged with speeding in 1896. He was travelling at 8 miles per hour, four times the legal speed limit of 2 miles per hour. A police officer reportedly chased him down on a bicycle to issue the citation. At the time, the idea that machines could move too fast was still something people were learning to understand. Back the tunes, enjoy. Featured artist, Eric Atkinson.

from his album Sweet Rosie Jones, Buck Owens and How Long Will My Baby Be Gone, that went to number one in Billboard on April the 6th of 1968, Madeline Carter supplied you with People Pleaser, and Seeing Us In was featured artist Eric Atkinson and Say I Do.

0: I tuned into the Whiskey and Cigarettes show in the company of your Cabacasnova, Remy the Rodeo, and dear Tandy Janek, spinning more country music, new and shake a stick at, from Alabama, to Zach Brown. And people, our next crazy fact is that a common belief is that long distance running damages the knees. Surveys consistently show that many people assume repetitive impact must eventually wear joints down. However, research has often suggested the opposite. Moderate running can strengthen the muscles and connective tissues that stabilize joints. Some long-term studies even indicate lower rates of certain joint problems among regular runners compared to non-runners. Like many physical activities, the effects depend on training habits, recovery, and individual physiology. But the simple idea that running automatically ruins knees does not fully hold up. Back the tunes, enjoy. Featured artist, Danny Kenzie.
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Ball, the time has come to say au revoir, sayonara, desvidanya, auf Wiedersehen, bye-bye, arrivederci, and more, as regrettably we have come to the conclusion of the show. But do not cry, do not weep, do not by any means break valuable furniture, as we'll be returning next week to bring a brand new show. Naturally, I want to thank you guys, the listeners, for entering today. Thank you so, so much for your constant, undying support of myself and my show. A huge thank goes out to Mighty Mighty, Michael Stover, my 5-star manager at MTS Management, and Barb Leatherman for the great jobs that they do. To all the great stations, both FM and net, that carry the show, thank you so, so much for having us on board. And last, but certainly not least, all the incredible artists and bands I have the honour and pleasure of airing on a regular basis. I'm leaving you with the current number one in the Billboard country chart, and once again that will be Ella Langley and Choosin' Texas, and seeing us in this last set will be featured artist Pascal Dennis and I Tell Lies to Tell the Truth. That's it, my people, enjoy these final tunes, we will see ya next week. From the Whiskey and Cigarettes Show and your Italian Diginec, keep it country, have a great one. Always remember, as my good friend Castrignano would say, whiskey and cigarettes ain't the show, it's a way of life. Ciao, my people.

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1: Oh, I know. Boy, oh boy. Or barely awake. Paddle to the metal. Oh, man. I should do this for a living.
0: It feels good to be Boatu. 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

two versions of the same song, the cover version followed by the original, and only 1 year difference. Now, the version I played first was Diana Ross and the Supremes and the Temptations, all together in 1969. They got to number 18 in the charts, but the one that came after that was the original version, 1 year before number 27 in the charts, the very first hit for Smokey Robinson and the Miracles, and that was also in a film, The Big Chill. This is Time After Time. My name's Ken Anton. Now I'll give you a clue as to the next pair of songs. Both groups' names start with the same letter, and both groups come from the same country.

two versions of the same song, the cover version followed by the original, but who sang them both? The cover version, one I played first, was A1. And that got to number one in 2000. And I also gave you a clue, the groups were both starting with the same letter. So the original was sung by A-ha. A-ha, indeed, that's who it was. Number two hit for them in 1985. And both groups came from the same country. And that was Norway. For A1, it was their fifth hit in the UK, and for A-ha, it was their very first hit, and it was released three times in the UK before it got into the charts. Now, do you know both these versions? There's 29 years between the two.

the same song, two different groups, and The Clash sang the cover version, a number 29 hit for them in 1988. I fought the law, but the law won. And the same sentiment sung by Sonny Curtis and the Crickets in 1959, and that was the Crickets' first single after Buddy Holly left the group. Now let's go back to the 1970s for this cover version, and a decade earlier for the original.

two rather contrasting versions. The join was somewhat abrupt, I think the word is. The original version sung by David Bowie in 1973. He was born David Robert Jones in Brixton, and a number three hit for him, Sorrow. And the original version was sung by the Merseys, two ex-members of the Merseybeats, and that was their only hit at number four in 1966. This is Ken Anton with Time After Time, the cover version followed by the original of the same song. Here's DJ Otzi. Okay.

two versions of Hey Baby. I said at the beginning it was DJ Otzi who did the cover version. He's the Austrian record producer Jerry Friedel, and he had a number one hit in 2001. But who did the original? Well, it was a number two hit in 1962 for the US singer Bruce Chanel, and that was his very first hit of two hits he had.

Two versions of Rocket Man, written by Elton John and Bernie Taupin. The song was inspired by the short story by Ray Bradbury, also called Rocket Man. And it was Elton John's second hit, a number two hit for him in 1972. The cover version I played first of all was sung by Kate Bush, and she recorded it as a tribute to the songwriting duo of John and Taupin, a number 12 hit for her in 1991. Two versions of this song are 31 years apart, both top 10 hits.

two rather strange songs. The same song, "This Town Ain't Big Enough for the Both of Us." Where did they learn their English? Who sang the original version and who sang the cover version? Cover version came first, a number 5 hit, in 2005 for British Whale. Well, that was a pseudonym of Justin Hawkins. And the original version got to the giddy heights of number 2 in the charts in 1974 for Ron and Russell Mayle, known as Sparks. Two versions of the same song, the cover version followed by the original. This is Time After Time, my name's Ken Anton. And it'll be a tragedy if you don't know the artists who recorded this pair of tracks.

two versions of Tragedy. Number one hit for Steps in 1998. It was only 1 week at number one. However, the original got 2 weeks at number one, some 20 years earlier in 1978. And of course, the Bee Gees singing there.

two versions of Crimson and Clover. The original version, the one that's playing at the moment, was written by Tommy James of Tommy James and the Shondells. Along with his drummer in the group, they co-wrote it, a number one hit for them in the United States in 1968, and their 13th hit single. The cover version, on the other hand, was a hit for Joan Jett and the Blackhearts in 1982, her second single and a major hit in most countries, except the United Kingdom for some strange reason. It only got to number 60 in the charts. Oh well. This is Ken Anton with Time After Time, the cover version followed by the original. What'll you make of this one?

two versions of the same song, It's So Logical. Of course, the Logical song. The original version was the third hit single in 1979 for Supertramp, of course. The cover version was a UK and German rock band called Scooter, and their version was a tad different, a number two hit for them in 2000. Well, if these two were different, then the next pair of tracks are somewhat similar.

Well, I think we got the message all day and all of the night. The Stranglers did the cover version in 1988, got to number 7 in the charts, and it was also in a film in 1988, the film Permanent Record. I'm sure you knew the original version too, 24 years earlier, in 1964, a number 2 hit for the Kinks, their second hit, All Day and All of the Night. This is Ken Anton with Time After Time. Two versions of the same song. Do you know both versions? Name the groups, the years, and the chart positions.

two versions of The Air That I Breathe, the cover version, followed by the original. The cover version, a number six hit in 1998, for Simply Red. Yes, it was Simply Red. And the original version was the last major hit for the Hollies, a number two hit for them in 1974, 13 years after the group was formed. Our next two songs were written in the 1800s, and I'm not going to play the original version, although I am going to play one of the older recordings of it as the original. This first one dates from the 1820s. It's a story about a Cockney costermonger who vowed to be true to his fiancée, who had been sentenced to 7 years transportation to Australia for theft, and to mourn his loss of her by wearing a green willow sprig in his hat band for 12 months and a day, the willow being a traditional symbol of mourning. The most well-known version was recorded by Steely Span in 1975. But who recorded this version?

The second one is the most well-known recording of that song, the 1975 hit for Steel I Span, but who sang the cover version, the very first one? Well, it was Status Quo, who recorded it in 1997, and curiously, Maddy Pryor from Steel I Span also sang on this hit single. And now the second of our songs from the 1800s.

What a gruesome tale, a 19th century murder ballad. The most well-known version, the one I played first, by Olivia Newton-John, a number 5 hit for her in 1971, and that was on the album If Not For You, also a hit for Olivia Newton-John. The one I played second, well, it wasn't the original, because the song was written in the 1800s, but it's the oldest known recording, and that was Red Patterson's Piedmont Log Rollers. What a strange name for a group. Red Patterson's Piedmont Log Rollers, and they recorded that one in 1928. This is Time After Time with Ken Anton, the cover version followed by the original. Do you know both versions of this song?

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Two versions of Eloise. The cover version was a number three hit in 1986 for The Damned. The version you're listening to at the moment, the original version, was a number one hit for Barry Ryan in 1968, and the song was written by his twin brother, Paul Ryan. Well, unfortunately, that's all I can fit into this hour on Time After Time. My name's Ken Anton. Thank you very much for listening. And I'd like to leave you with two number one hits. The Tide Is High, Atomic Kitten had a number one in 2002, and Blondie had a number one in 1980.

0: Hello, I hope I find you well. It's Gary back again with some more music from across the decades. Some more Darwin Award towards the end of the show, and of course the Book of Days at about the halfway point. We started off with two bangers this week, I hope you'll agree. Pharrell Williams and a song called Happy, followed by Kasabian and a single they had out called Bless This Acid House. Now it's time for the Beatles cover version, and this time round it's Puerto Rican singer Jose Feliciano.
1: They covered the Beatles. Maybe they should have known.

0: Yeah.
1: Jose Feliciano and a song called She's a Woman, of course originally a Beatles B-side, if you remember what they were. Now a song from Buffy Sainte-Marie, who's quite a contradictory character, because for many years she wrote songs, sang songs and picked up awards for her support of the native Indian population over in Canada and the USA. Later turns out, much later, that a newspaper investigated her, got her birth certificate, and she was born in the USA of, I think, Spanish-American parents, but certainly nothing to do with the original native Indians over there, so she had to give a lot of her awards back, and they were all rescinded. But I'll tell you what, when you write songs as good as this, doesn't matter where you come from.

0: Buffy Summery and the song called The Big Ones Get Away.
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2: Freaky ladies to the dance floor.

fancy something to eat last night, and I thought, well, I'll phone that place, Domino's Pizza, you know, delivered to your house. Well, I phoned this Domino's Pizza. I've got this prat on the phone. He said, hello, Domino's Pizza, Carl speaking, how can I help you? I said, well, have a guess, Carl. Said, said, have you got a radiator cap for a 1979 Cortina?

That was James Bay and a song called Hold Back the River. And before that, we heard Uptown Funk from Mark Ronson featuring Bruno Mars. Now we're off to They Write the Songs. And this time round, it's two songs co-written by Frances, F-R-A-N-C-E-S. And her real name is Sophie Frances Cook. And she wrote these two. We'll start with Dua Lipa.

0: Two songs co-written by Francis there. We started off with Dua Lipa and Hallucinate, and followed her with Jess Glynn and the song called All I Am. Of course, Jess Glynn, who sang that song that's still used on TV.
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have you. Shawn Mendes and If I Can't Have You. And from one Shawn to another, but a very different style of music, with a song called The Great Unknown. This is Shawn Mullins.

Oh, we're getting mellow with those two, aren't we? Sean Mullins was first with a song called The Great Unknown, and he was followed by The Zombies, who had their first hit in 1964. That was from a far more recent album, a song called The Sun Will Rise Again. And although The Zombies don't tour anymore, Colin Blunston is out on tour almost as I speak. And great entertainment that he provides. We will have the Book of Days after the next song, which hopefully could not quite great entertainment, that's over-egging it a bit, but hopefully will provide a bit of interest. And to take us in that direction, this is Mary Black and Emmylou Harris, and Only a Woman's Heart.

Many happy returns of the day today to Ryan Vicardal, drummer from Canadian rock band Nickelback, who we've just heard. They had the 2002 US number one and UK number four single with How to Remind You, and the 2001 album Silver Side Up. Nickelback is one of the most commercially successful Canadian groups, having sold more than 50 million albums worldwide. Also celebrating a birthday today, 1971, English musician Paul McGuigan, one of four founder members of Oasis. He was the group's bassist from 1991 to 1999, and their 1994 UK number one album Definitely Maybe became the fastest selling UK debut album ever. And this is possibly their best known song.

Many happy returns of the day today to Charlie Drayton. Born 1965, American multi-instrumentalist known primarily as a drummer. Artists he has worked with include Keith Richards, The Rolling Stones, Paul Simon, Neil Young, Bob Dylan, Mariah Carey, Iggy Pop, Janet Jackson, and loads more. He also played with Australian rock band Divinyls, who we've just heard, from 1991 to 2008. He married their frontwoman, Chrissy Amphlett, who died sadly on April the 21st, 2013, after a long battle with breast cancer. Last but certainly not least, Dave Gahan, a singer-songwriter with English electronic band Depeche Mode. Born 1962, the group have had 50 songs in the UK singles chart and 17 top 10 albums in the UK chart, and have sold over 100 million records worldwide. Well, here's just one of their successful records, a song called Soothe My Soul.

0: And the same to you in Knobs on. The Depeche Mode are bringing us to the end of the Book of Days this week with a song called Soothe My Soul.
1: No talent for radio, but he does bake exceedingly good cakes.

the wonderful Orchestral Maneuvers in the Dark, and a song called Pandora's Box, as we head to one of the finest male singers that this country has ever produced, still going strong, still touring, with a 60s classic. This is Paul Carrack.

Paul Carrack and his version of When You Walk in the Room, which was chosen unanimously by the members of The Searchers, who had the hit in 1964 with it, the first hit version, as being their favourite version, of course, apart from their own. Now we're heading off to three before the Beatles, because when the Beatles came along, music changed forever. There have been various events in history that have changed pop music. To take us up to that, this is Jessie J.

0: Jessie J and Domino. Right, three before the Beatles then. All three of these songs come from the American Challenge record label. And we'll start with an artist with a very interesting name, Hughlin Duval.
1: It's time for three before the Beatles, whoever they were.

0: three before the Beatles, three songs all from the Challenge record label. Hewlin Duval was first with Coming or Going, and he was followed by Dave Burgess and the Charms and their version of a hit that Ricky Nelson had called Ever Loving. And we finished off with Marty Balin from 1962 and a song called Nobody But You. Marty Balin went on to greater things later on when he became, I think, a founding member, certainly a member of San Francisco psychedelic band, the Jefferson Airplane. But I don't think they did that song at Woodstock somehow.
1: So boppers, it's the Gary Jackson Experience. Just humour him. He won't be here long.

That's Doves and a song called Black and White Town that was a hit a few years ago now. And to take us up to the Darwin Award for this week, yes, we've got to have a Darwin Award to finish off with. This is The Killers and a song called Somebody Told Me.

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2: We interrupt this program for a special news bulletin.
0: And this is very close to home because it's 1986 and we're in the UK. When we saw our most violent storm in 350 years in 1986, winds exceeded 90 miles an hour and an incredible amount of damage was done to property and people up and down the UK. Millions of trees were uprooted by the gales. I remember it well. In Margate in the county of Kent, one unfortunate homeowner had a property bordered by three massive poplars. The wind had felled one, which came to rest across his back garden. Another poplar had been bent over just far enough to lodge its top under the soffit of his roof. The foliage was blocking his upstairs bedroom windows, and something had to be done. This chap didn't own a chainsaw, nor could he reach the trunk of the tree from the house, even when leaning out the window. So he decided to shimmy up and saw off the top while sitting astride the trunk, with his feet wedged against the gutter of the roof. He had plenty of time to reflect on the wisdom of his position, as it took him 20 minutes of sawing before the bent tree, which experts estimate held the energy equivalent to a small field gun, parted company with the portion trapped by the soffit and sprang back upright. His body was found in a neighbour's garden about 80 metres away. The police surgeon stated that his neck probably broke during the whiplash and he would therefore have known nothing of the impact with the ground. Well, small mercies, I suppose you could say, but oh dear, that's a classic cartoon, isn't it? I seem to remember Roadrunner cartoons where a tree was sawn off and sprang back up and then it happened in real life.

That's The Real Thing and a more recent recording by them called Hang On, Never Let Go, which our anti-hero in Margate would have taken great benefit in heeding that sort of advice. Thanks very much for keeping me company. Hope you can join me same time next week for another look at music from across the decades, another Book of Days, and another Darwin Award. And I'll leave you this week with a song that's dedicated to our man who sprang himself free of a tree when he released it. This is High Tension, and a song called High Tension.

we love the classics on Decades Breakfast. We're chucking them in there, mixing up real good all the decades you love. The Cleftones, Heart and Soul, on the show. Then your musical memories, your musical birthdays, your year of fortune. What day is it today? And your 1 second wonder as well. And your lyric game. Let's do that right now. These are the lyrics I've got for you. It's a hard world to get a break in. All the good things have been taken. What's that song today? Is that a toughie for a Monday? It's a hard world to get a break in. All the good things have been taken.

Sadly, the late Neil Sedaka now. Happy birthday, Sweet 16, and Jerry and the Pacemakers. I like it. Did you like that one? Happy birthday today. Les Chadwick, born on this day, 1943. Alive or past, we do the musical birthdays. And we've got your Year of Fortune. Back to the 60s this morning, 1965 in a moment. Frankie Valli and the Four Seasons. First up, the Byrds.

0: The decades you love. Decades Breakfast with Mark Gale.
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0: Frankie Valli and the Four Seasons. Bye bye, baby. One of my faves, that is. And the Birds and Mr. Tambourine Man. It's Monday morning, back to the start of the week, on the way to Small Faces to play. And your lyric game, too, we're doing.
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A bit in the middle of part one for your Monday morning. First one of the working week, T-Rex and Metal Guru, 1972 number one. And in 1975, it was a number two for Sweet and Fox on the Run. A bit of glam rock there on your bit in the middle.

Places, sha-la-la-la-lee, on your Decades Breakfast, the oldies you love to sing along to, from Monday morning, the 11th of May. In the next hour, we'll do What Day Is It Today? We'll find out what's going on and what's your name. It could be your day today. We're doing your lyric game this morning. These are the lyrics on today's show. It's a hard world to get a break in. All the good things have been taken. What's that song? Any ideas on that one today? Let's get this on. What a corker. Joe Corker. See what I did?

I played the band Go West on the show earlier on, didn't we? And there is the Village People with a song called Go West. And Joe Cocker before that. Obviously, his real name's not Corker. I kind of just had a play on words there. And Delta Lady on this day, 1965. Roger Miller, he was at number one on the US country charts with King of the Road.

0: Panorama and Roger Miller, King of the Road, number one for Roger back in 1965 on the US country charts. On this day, 1985, UK producer and keyboard player Paul Hardcastle, he was at number one on the UK singles chart with 90.
1: In 1965, Vietnam seemed like just another foreign war, but it wasn't. It was different in many ways, and so were those who did the fighting. In World War II, the average age of the combat soldier was 26. In Vietnam, he was 19. In Vietnam, he was 19.

0: Rainbows and Denise on your Decades Breakfast and Paul Hardcastle, 19, number one with that one this day in 1985. We're doing your lyric game this morning. Let's give you the answer. These are lyrics I gave you earlier on. It's a hard world to get a break in. All the good things have been taken. Have you worked this one out today?
1: It's a hard world to get a break in. All the good things have been taken.
0: As we say happy birthday today, Eric Burdon of The Animals, born on this day 1941. Your lyrical answer is The Animals, and It's My Life.

animals, it's my life. There you go. There's your lyrical answer this morning on your Decades Breakfast for your Monday morning. Happy birthday, Eric Burden of the Animals, born on this day, 1941. Your Decades Breakfast, 1 hour down and another hour to go. More of the oldies you love on the way after.

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Rocky Robinson and the Miracles, Tears of a Clown on your Decades Breakfast for your Monday morning. Morning, welcome to the oldies that you love to sing along to. We've got the Moments playing for you this hour. Bit of Rick Astley on the show, Bill Withers, and the Beatles with an absolute corker on the way. It's Five Star. These were the British Jackson Five, as they used to call them. All ball

It's only a decade breakfast, all fall down. Morning, it's Monday morning, the 11th of May, just 10 days away from a big birthday in my household. Who is it? Might be me.

0: do Monday's One Second Wonder. It's always a very famous song, but is it famous enough for you tonight? It should be.
1: Give me the music!
0: Tell you what, that might be a bit tough, but if you do get it right this morning, you might reward yourself with a refreshing beverage. I've said too much already. Have a listen.

Tell you what, they were good back in the day, the moments, just for a moment they were. Dolly My Love on your Decades Breakfast on this day back in 1991. Roxette, they scored their fourth US number one single. They must have been good, right? The song called Joyride. Hello.

Roxette and Joyride on your Decade Breakfast, and many hit records in the UK too, and rather marvellous they were. How good is that? Let's do a musical birthday on this day, 1965. Avtar Singh was born of Corner Shop.

Nick Astley, Take Me To Your Heart. I saw a clip of him on Facebook the other day playing the drums. He's a good drummer too. Not only a singer, multi-talented. A corner shot before that, Brimful of Asher. And happy birthday to Avtar Singh today, who was part of corner shot, born on this day, 1965. Right, it's Monday morning, but exactly what day is it today?

Monday the 11th of May, eat what you want day today. Drop your rules and restrictions around eating and just enjoy life a little by eating what you want on this health and body image conscious day. It's technology day, from smartphones to social media, with its new innovations emerging every day. It's exciting to see how tech will shape our future. And it's Ego Awareness Day. Spend some time in self-reflection and understand the role of the ego in your own life. If your name is Estelle, Luna, Miranda, Orion, Randall, Randy, Stella or Sterling, today is your day.

Kramer, along with the Dakotas, back to 1963, number one, Bad to Me, and in 1988, a number two, In Excess, Need You Tonight. That's your Bit in the Middle, part

0: Breakfast, 70s dance floor classic for you right there. You're dancing around the kitchen to that one this morning. It's your Decades Breakfast. We're doing your 1 second wonder this morning. What is this 1 second?
1: Give me the music!
0: What's that 1 second? Any ideas, me dears, on that one?

Yes, it's going to be a lovely day today. Every day is a lovely day. It's good to be alive, isn't it? Eamon Corner before that and High in the Sky. On this day, 1963, the Beatles, they started a 30-week run at number one on the UK album chart. Their album, it was a debut called Please, Please Me.

They're sounding brilliant together, aren't they? Level 42, Lessons in Love and the Beatles. And Please Please Me, the decades we grew up with, the songs you love to sing along to on this day, 1981. Somebody who gave us some great songs from the reggae world, from Jamaica, Bob Marley. He passed away at the young age of 36, but not without leaving us some great songs like this one, Three Little Birds, along with the Waitlist.

0: UB40, Don't Break My Heart, and Bob Marley and the Wailers. The Wailers, that's us singing, isn't it? Don't know about you, but I sound dreadful. Three little birds on your decades breakfast. Let's give you the answer to your 1 second wonder.
1: 1 second wonder.
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your one second wonder, wrapping up your decade's breakfast for your Monday morning. Heartache, back to 1987. Well done if you got that right, and if you got a lyric game right in the last hour as well. Well done to you.

I'm here with SpinQuest, where you can play and win from the comfort of your own home with hundreds of slot games and all of the table games you love with real

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0: J.Lo hatte mit dem Lambada einen Hit on the floor, die Nummer 1 im Jahr 2011. Hier sind die Top 10 in dieser Woche. 10 von 12 wieder rauf. Dave, der Rain Dance.
1: Let's get the party started. See you at the bar, you was hardly talking. That's when I knew that your heart was scarring. Friends to lovers need a part to star in like, wait. Babe, let me ask your pardon. This ain't Gucci, this is Prada, darling. If you want something, you can ask

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Observe the desert feedback that's going all around. 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
1: 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Fred Setters, and this is After Hours, 60 minutes of the finest chilled out tunes to take us into the wee small hours. So sit back and relax and enjoy the show. And opening the show this evening, we've got this one from Berlin, taken from the movie Top Gun. This is Take My Breath Away.

released back in 1987. That was Breathe and Hands to Heaven. Thanks very much for joining me this evening on After Hours. Do hope that you can stay with me for the next hour or so as we play you some mellow music to ease you into the wee small hours of the night. Going to take it back to the 1970s now, and this one from Dr. Hook.

0: Wonderful Christopher Cross there and Sailing. Plenty more good music coming up in After Hours this evening. We've got tracks coming up from Sting, Tracy Chapman and George Michael to name but a few. So don't touch that dial.
1: 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After Hours.

taken from his album But Seriously, that's Phil Collins and I Wish It Would Rain Down. Well, I do hope the rain's not falling where you're listening. Good to have your company here on After Hours. So from Phil Collins, we're going to head over to New York now, and this number from Sting.

Covered by Boyzone in the 1990s. That's the original 1988 release by Tracy Chapman and Baby Can I Hold You. You're listening to After Hours with me, Fred Setters. Good to have your company this evening. Do hope that you can stay with me. Time for a number now by the late, great George Michael.

George Michael there and Careless Whisper. Still to come on the show, we've got tracks by Don Henley, Steely Dan and also Crowded House. But to take us there is this one by Carly Simon.

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From his 1984 album Building the Perfect Beast, that was the Eagles' frontman and drummer Don Henley. Good song, that one. Okay, now time for a song on After Hours, which I think is very well suited to radio. This is by Steely Dan, and it's called FM.

0: John Bon Jovi and Co. and It's My Life. It's the sound of the 60s, the 70s, the 80s, and right up to today. The tunes you remember, the hits you love, from the soundtrack of your life. 2 hours every week, we bring you the greatest hits of music.
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0: I hope you're feeling good, feeling fine. Ready for the off? Let's kick it off. We just love playing you. Some of the biggies from down through the years, from the charts of 2026.

one of their gems from 1984, Aztec Camera. All I Need Is Everything. Okay, time for us to do our future greatest hits.

So three brand new ones, Meghan Trainor, Shimmer. Before that, the Kid Laroi and Pieces. And Noah Khan has a new song. It's called Doors. Ask yourself.

0: was debuted at Coachella, at the music festival. Madonna, Sabrina Carpenter, Sabrina. Together. What a collaboration.
1: I got something I want to talk about.
0: From Madonna's forthcoming
1: Madonna
0: Confessions on a Dance Floor.
1: I got something I want to talk about.
0: A part two. That is Bring Your Love.
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0: 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We would love to hear from you. 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
0: Okay, let's play some of those songs from back in the 60s. Why?

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Hurry now. Back to 1967 for a song written by Barry White and Paul Politti, Felice Taylor, and I Feel Love Coming On.

Surprise, surprise. Paul McCartney wrote Good Day Sunshine on a sunny day at John Lennon's house, and it was a hit in 1966. From the sublime to the ridiculous.

0: Well, so far this hour on the show, we started with Bon Jovi and It's My Life. Then it was Aztec Camera and All I Need Is Everything. From the charts of 2026, Madonna and Sabrina Carpenter together and Bring Your Love. Then it was back to the 60s to 67 for Felice Taylor and I Feel Love coming on. And to 66 for the Beatles from Revolver and Good Day Sunshine. And it is the UK's Eurovision Song Contest entry. It's Look Mom, No Computer. And it is Eins, Zwei, Drei.
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0: Classic hits, classic moments. Some of our favorites. Hopefully some of yours as well.

a dance staple of the early noughties, back to 2005 for the Shapeshifters. Move your body to back to basics.

You know, Stevie Wonder played all the instruments and did all the vocals on that song. Yeah, everything. Backing vocals, keyboards, the works. It was just him. And what a hit it was. It won the Grammy for the best rhythm and blues song of 1974. It also won a Grammy as part of Album of the Year, which was awarded that year to Innervisions, the album from whence it came. Living for the City. And before that, from 2005, their big chart hit, Shapeshifters and Back to Basics.

It was a song which was recorded for the end credits of X-Men First Class. Back in 2011, it was produced by Stuart Price, of course, who is Madonna's producer. Love, love. And Take That. And Take This. It's the Mystery TV theme tune. This show came out in 1975, was broadcast through until 1978, definitely a series of the 70s, 53 episodes, four series. It was made for ITV and seen around the world, a huge hit, which starred Garfield Morgan, Dennis Waterman and John Thor. It was written and created by Ian Kennedy Martin. It was a police drama, but any idea what it was? It was all about two members of the Flying Squad, which was a branch of the Metropolitan Police in London, specialised in tackling armed robbery and violent crime. Do you remember it? What was the TV show?

Tanita Tikaram with the Soldiers covered the year later by Liza Minnelli. Do you remember that version? Anyway, Tanita's version was the big hit. Now, what is our Mystery TV theme tune? It's a UK police drama from the 70s. Four series between 1975 and 1978. It starred Dennis Waterman and John Thor. Were two members of the Flying Squad, a branch of the Met, which specialised in armed robbery and violent crime. But what was the show that was made for ITV, seen around the world? It was The Sweeney.

from their album Confetti, A Little Mix and Sweet Melody. Did you get our Mystery TV theme tune? Oh yes, it was The Sweeney. And what about the cameo star of many of the episodes of The Sweeney? Do you remember the special star that was the Red Fiat 850?

Oh, he was the sound of the 70s, wasn't he? Nick Lowe, some great hits. Rock and rockabilly and more. That was I Love the Sound of Breaking Glass from 78.

definitely at the top of his game after several big hits and also a live appearance at the Grammys. Homewrecker there from Samba. Well, catching up now with some more showbiz and celebrity stories, and Keith Urban is to release a yacht rock-inspired album called Flow State, featuring covers of classics like Summer Breeze, Steal Away and Baby Come Back, along with collaborators like John Mayer and Michael McDonald. Keith says the project grew organically from studio sessions into a full album celebrating his favourite laid-back hits and soft rock influences. Mel C says a Spice Girls performance at Glastonbury would be the pinnacle for them, and insists their chemistry remains electric. Mel's trying to turn desires into reality, manifesting a pyramid stage appearance which would reflect on the girls' enduring bond and the lasting magic of all five members coming together to reunite for fans. Well, Ed Sheeran says he's recovering from shingles after battling the painful condition for a month. Ed says he's having a personal reset and also debuted his shaved head, saying, "I wanted to shave it to signify a fresh start. I love it, thinking of keeping it this way." Ed is continuing with his ongoing global loop tour following his latest album, Play.

Oh, it was his era, all right, wasn't it? Bruce Hornsby and The Range from 1987 with Every Little Kiss. Was that before or after The Way It Is? Both great tracks. Okay, let's dig into the birthday file now and say happy birthday to Nick, to Alex, Rita, Paul, Baz, William, to Huey, David, Donovan, and to you if it's your birthday. Time to pull out all the stops and have some fun and celebrate that big day. What are you going to do? Dream a little dream. See what you can come up with. And most of all, have a giant slice of birthday cake.

0: We started the hour with Bon Jovi and It's My Life. And we end it with Dr. Alban and It's My Life. The greatest hits of music.
1: Here we go. James Ross. Now, James Ross is kicking off another hour of the greatest hits of music.

They'd already had 5 rock albums under their belts before Promised You a Miracle was a hit for Simple Minds in 1982. 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

hoping to get you in the mood. Why, what we're hoping to get you in the mood for is another question. But some of these songs will send you dancing around the floor.